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0: 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My name is Marin. 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
4: Hello, everybody. This is Alistair coming at you with your evening forecast. We're heading to our low of 57, partly cloudy with a slight breeze. Looking forward to Tuesday, we got a high of 71, low of 54, with a high chance of severe weather conditions. On our Wednesday forecast, we have a high of 70, cooling down to a low of 60. More of those rainy conditions with light winds in the day, some thunderstorms going to the evening. That looks like all for now. 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
2: Good evening. This is Alistair coming at you with your evening forecast. We're heading to our low of 57, partly cloudy with a slight breeze. Looking forward to our Tuesday, we got a high of 71, low of 54, with a high chance of severe weather conditions. On our Wednesday forecast, we have a high of 70, cooling down to a low of 60. More of those rainy conditions with some light winds in the day and some thunderstorms going into the evening. Keep those umbrellas handy. 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
7: How's it going, everybody? I'm Alistair, coming at you with your evening forecast. We're heading to our low of 56 and clear skies. Looking forward to our Friday. We got a high of 74, low of 58, and a slight chance of rain later in the day. On our Saturday forecast, we have a high of 78, cooling down to 54, some clouds, but other than that, it's clear skies. That's all for your 48-hour weather forecast. Let's get you back to the music on 91.1 The Globe.

0: 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That's easy. It's globe music. 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Keep it locked on 91.1 The Globe.
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6: Hello, everybody. This is Alistair coming at you with your evening forecast. We're heading to our low of 57, partly cloudy with a slight breeze. Looking forward to Tuesday, we got a high of 71, low of 54, with a high chance of severe weather conditions. On our Wednesday forecast, we have a high of 70, cooling down to a low of 60. More of those rainy conditions with light winds in the day, some thunderstorms going to the evening. That looks like all for now. 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

0: I love globe music, and I hope you do too. It somehow speaks to me in a way that other music doesn't. I hope you'll listen for a while. My name is Marn, and I'm your DJ. This is 91.1 The Globe.
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6: Good evening. This is Alistair coming at you with your evening forecast. We're heading to our low of 57, partly cloudy with a slight breeze. Looking forward to our Tuesday, we got a high of 71, low of 54, with a high chance of severe weather conditions. On our Wednesday forecast, we have a high of 70, cooling down to a low of 60. More of those rainy conditions with some light winds in the day and some thunderstorms going into the evening. Keep those umbrellas handy. 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

0: The Acadiana Music Showcase is coming up with Dwight James. I'm Kaleo. This is World Cafe.
1: Oh, yeah. Getting into this one, I am very excited. These are great live performances from Dwight James and the Royals. We're a few minutes from that, but first, Emmylou Harris, title track from one of the great albums in Americana, Wrecking Ball.

Welcome back. It's World Cafe with new music from Michigander. New album is due out at the end of July. It's called Over Before You Know It. First single is Freakin' Out.

0: A lot of people say they might be the next breakout indie rock band a la Geese. They are from Great Britain, West Side Cowboy. They won the Glastonbury Emerging Talent Competition in 2025. And that song is so good. It's called Kick Stones, The Boys. From their debut album, It Goes On, and it is out at the end of August. That does it for us on The Cafe. Thanks so much for listening. And thanks to our affiliates nationwide who make this show possible. We produce this program from WXPN at the University of Pennsylvania in Philly. I'm Kaleo. This has been World Cafe.
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1: From NPR, it's World Cafe. 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Coming up, Brandi Carlile has teamed up with the National Park Service to release a new song called Life on the Run.
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1: Death Cab for Cutie have a new album, and we have a new song to play called Punching the Flowers. 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
4: It's 20 seconds to the last call. 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
1: That's today on World Cafe. You know, I saw a non-alcoholic beverage on a menu recently with the title Three Marlenas, and somewhere Jacob Dylan was smiling. Yo, Dad, I got a cocktail named after one of my songs. The Wallflowers get us going.

0: One of the best records of 2026. It's from Rat Boys. It's called Singing to an Empty Chair. And the song, Penny in the Lake. That puts the wraps on this edition of The Cafe. And, you know, if you dug Rat Boys, long conversation with the band, you can find it on our YouTube channel at World Cafe. 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Appreciate you listening. We'll catch you on the next World Cafe from NPR.
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2: In 1979, Chuck Berry played at the first ever celebration of Black Music Month at the White House, and Philadelphia's Deanna Williams was there. 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
2: Hello, Michiana. It's Kenny here, back from the Emerald Isle with your 48-hour weather forecast on 91.1. It's going to be a low of 54 and a high of 74 today as we move in with lots of sunshine. On Saturday, we've got lots more sun. Low of 54 and a high of 78. And finishing up on Sunday, it's going to be a high of 73 and a low of 59 with some clouds and a chance of rain. Let's get you back into that music.

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0: 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We'll be back to the music after a quick look at the weather. 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
3: Hello, Globe listeners. It's Kenna here with your 48-hour weather forecast on 91.1. It's going to be a low of 54 and a high of 74 today as we move in with lots of sunshine. On Saturday, we got more of that sun, low of 54 and a high of 78. And finishing it up on Sunday, it's going to be a high of 73 and a low of 59 with some clouds and a chance of rain. Let's get you back into that culturally progressive music.

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1: We just wrapped up another great set of culturally progressive music. 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My name is Eduardo. I'm with you through the late night hours. It's just you and me and the music all night long. 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
5: Hello, it's Kenna here with the 48-hour weather forecast on 91.1. It's going to be a low of 54 and a high of 74 today as we move in with lots of sunshine. On Saturday, we got more of that sun, low of 54 and a high of 78. And finishing it up on Sunday, it's going to be a high of 73 and a low of 59 with some clouds and a chance of rain. Now let's get you back into that culturally progressive music.

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1: 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We honor with gratitude the land itself and the people who have stewarded it throughout the generations.
2: Hello, Michiana. It's Kenny here back from the Emerald Isle with your 48-hour weather forecast on 91.1. It's going to be low 54 and a high of 74 today as we move in with lots of sunshine. On Saturday, we've got lots more sun. Low 54 and a high of 78. And finishing up on Sunday, it's going to be a high of 73 and a low of 59 with some clouds and a chance of rain. Let's get you back into that music.

0: 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Coming up, a look at your weather forecast and then more great music.
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2: Hello, Globe listeners. It's Kenna here with your 48-hour weather forecast on 91.1. It's going to be a low of 54 and a high of 74 today as we move in with lots of sunshine. On Saturday, we got more of that sun, low of 54 and a high of 78. And finishing it up on Sunday, it's going to be a high of 73 and a low of 59 with some clouds and a chance of rain. Let's get you back into that culturally progressive music.

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1: What a great song to wrap up another set of Globe tracks. 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
6: Hello, it's Kenna here with the 48-hour weather forecast on 91.1. It's going to be a low of 54 and a high of 74 today as we move in with lots of sunshine. On Saturday, we got more of that sun, low of 54 and a high of 78. And finishing it up on Sunday, it's going to be a high of 73 and a low of 59 with some clouds and a chance of rain. 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
2: Hello, Michiana. It's Kenna here back from the Emerald Isle with your 48-hour weather forecast on 91.1. It's going to be low 54 and a high of 74 today as we move in with lots of sunshine. On Saturday, we've got lots more sun. Low 54 and a high of 78. And finishing up on Sunday, it's going to be a high of 73 and a low of 59 with some clouds and a chance of rain. Let's get you back into that music.

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Deep in my pocket and on my sleeve, hard to recognize. 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

0: That wraps up another great set of Globe Tracks on 91.1 The Globe. Hi, everybody. I'm Eduardo. I hope your night is going well. Coming up next, it's your weather forecast and then more music on the way. This is The Globe.
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3: Hello, Globe listeners. It's Kenna here with your 48-hour weather forecast on 91.1. It's going to be a low of 54 and a high of 74 today as we move in with lots of sunshine. On Saturday, we got more of that sun, low of 54 and a high of 78. And finishing it up on Sunday, it's going to be a high of 73 and a low of 59 with some clouds and a chance of rain. 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
5: Hello, it's Kenna here with the 48-hour weather forecast on 91.1. It's going to be a low 54 and a high of 74 today as we move in with lots of sunshine. On Saturday, we got more of that sun, low of 54 and a high of 78. And finishing it up on Sunday, it's going to be a high of 73 and a low of 59 with some clouds and a chance of rain. 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

0: 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I'm behind the mic playing some of your favorite Globe tracks. That's next here on 91.1 The Globe.
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2: Hello, Michiana. It's Kenna here back from the Emerald Isle with your 48-hour weather forecast on 91.1. It's going to be a low of 54 and a high of 74 today as we move in with lots of sunshine. On Saturday, we've got lots more sun. Low of 54 and a high of 78. And finishing up on Sunday, it's going to be a high of 73 and a low of 59 with some clouds and a chance of rain. Let's get you back into that music.

wake it up. Wake it up, wake it up. Get off here. That's my stop.

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3: Hello, Globe listeners. It's Kenna here with your 48-hour weather forecast on 91.1. It's going to be a low of 54 and a high of 74 today as we move in with lots of sunshine. On Saturday, we got more of that sun, low of 54 and a high of 78. And finishing it up on Sunday, it's going to be a high of 73 and a low of 59 with some clouds and a chance of rain. Let's get you back into that culturally progressive music.

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2: Hello, it's Kenna here with the 48-hour weather forecast on 91.1. It's going to be a low 54 and a high of 74 today as we move in with lots of sunshine. On Saturday, we got more of that sun, low of 54 and a high of 78. And finishing it up on Sunday, it's going to be a high of 73 and a low of 59 with some clouds and a chance of rain. Now let's get you back into that culturally progressive music.

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4: Hello, Michiana. It's Kenny here, back from the Emerald Isle with your 48-hour weather forecast on 91.1. It's going to be a low of 54 and a high of 74 today as we move in with lots of sunshine. On Saturday, we've got lots more sun, low of 54 and a high of 78. And finishing up on Sunday, it's going to be a high of 73 and a low of 59 with some clouds and a chance of rain. Let's get you back into that music.

0: This is 91.1 The Globe. My name's Eduardo. Coming up, the Globe Weather Report, and then right back into more of the music you can only catch right here on Indiana's best college radio station, 91.1 The Globe.
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3: Hello, Globe listeners. 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It's going to be a low of 54 and a high of 74 today as we move in with lots of sunshine. On Saturday, we got more of that sun, low of 54 and a high of 78. And finishing it up on Sunday, it's going to be a high of 73 and a low of 59 with some clouds and a chance of rain. Let's get you back into that culturally progressive music.

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5: Are you not entertained?

And this beer is colder than the shoulder you would give me if I were to tell you the truth. And the truth is, she ain't been gone that long, but I've been wondering what I'm supposed to do. Call her up and tell her I miss her. I do, but I don't want to be with her. I can feel myself getting weaker, and I just know I got to see her.

the kind of guy that likes to drive, and she's got a fast car, you know that I like that. And while I'll never ask to pay for gas, if it should happen, I could fix it flat. That's the times where I come through. It's one rare moment she don't know what to do. And I know that don't seem like much,

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To knock on my door and ring my phone, come to my house and take me home.

0: Good morning, Miss Sienna. It's now top of the hour, 6 o'clock, and the start of your Friday morning breakfast blend. I'm DJ Eduardo, and I came in here with a sweater, and I definitely recommend that for anyone. We're looking at a current temperature of 56, some clear skies. The sunrise is starting to pop out just a little bit, so some of those morning pictures you like to take of, you know, the clouds and everything, they're coming very soon, so I would say get ready for that. But if you are going anywhere this morning, this Friday morning, whether it's to work or just anywhere in general, I would definitely recommend a sweater or something to keep you a little bit warmer than what other days have been feeling like. We'll be talking about our question of the day in 20 minutes, and I gotta talk to you about a horse who was living life outside of the ranch. Yeah, I gotta talk to you a little bit more about that later on. After that weather forecast, a full look at your weather forecast, it's Going Gone by Josiah and the Bonvilles. Tuned into the Globe.
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0: Morning, Globe Pals. I'm Eduardo with your 48-hour weather forecast. The high of 74, low of 56. Mostly sunny skies all day with a few evening clouds ramping up our work week. On Saturday, a high of 77, low of 54. More of those sunny conditions. And Sunday, a high of 72, low of 56. We'll start off the morning with clouds and showers during the afternoon hours. Let's get you back to that music.

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If I could take

0: Closing out our first set of culturally progressive tunes on your Friday morning breakfast blend was Rachel Yamagata with BB Your Love. It's 6:20, and you know exactly what that means. 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What's the best advice your dad has given you? I mean, we're talking about the dads because it's their weekend. This Sunday is Father's Day, so you got to let me know, what's that best advice your dad has given you? Is it either righty-tighty, lefty-loosey, or another type of anything like that? Because my dad has a lot that he definitely introduced to me. Current temperature of 56 and some clear skies, but a full look at your weather forecast. And then it's heaven or Las Vegas. Cocteau Twins, don't go anywhere. 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
0: Good morning, Michiana. I'm Eduardo with your 48-hour weather forecast. A high of 74, low of 56. Mostly sunny skies all day with a few evening clouds wrapping up our work week. Saturday, a high of 77, low of 54. More of those sunny conditions. And Sunday, a high of 72, low of 56. We'll start the morning with clouds and showers during the afternoon hours. That's your 48-hour weather forecast.

0: 91.1 The Globe, that was Donnie Takes the Bus by Fantastic Cat. If you haven't already yesterday seen, a horse was on the loose in South Bend on the US 2031 bypass yesterday morning, actually. And it is quite, I mean, the horse is having, it seems like it's having the time of its life, to be honest with you. On videos and everything that I saw on Facebook, this horse was just running through these big roads and kind of having freedom. And to be honest with you, I don't know if the horse was, you know, scared or if it was just having the time of its life being free, but all the videos are very adorable. And they do say that the horse is all good now. A lot of bystanders were keeping it calm, trying to give it hay so it would relax. And it did end up going back to its owner, and it is all good. If you haven't checked that out, definitely search that up. It's quite hilarious, to be honest with you. And thank God, the horse is all good and nobody got hurt. For now, though, we'll step aside. We got that weather forecast. Then it's Doghouse Flowers, Mont Warden, and the Wagoneers up next on the Globe.
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0: What's up, Michiana? Good morning. I'm Eduardo with your 48-hour weather forecast. A high of 74, low of 56. We'll see sunny skies all day with a few evening clouds wrapping up our work week. On Saturday, a high of 77, low of 54. More of those sunny conditions all day. And Sunday, a high of 72, low of 56. We'll start the morning with clouds and showers during the afternoon hours. Let's get you back to that music.
3: One, two, three, four. One, two, three.

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0: Yeah.

0: That tune coming out of Mipsos' latest album called Book of Fools. That was Carolina Rolling By, an album that was actually released in 2023. And well, to this day, Mipso has not gotten a new album, but we'll see what time, as time goes on, maybe they're working on something new. Top of the hour is 7 o'clock. We're still looking at that current temperature of 56 and some clear skies. Definitely more sun has started to pop out. And well, I wouldn't say, you know, it's horrible. It's kind of blinding me, but it's okay. That's how the morning goes sometimes. During this next hour, I'll let you know a little bit more about that Elkhart Jazz Festival and who is lined up today to be performing there. And also, I'll be letting you know who's going to be joining me in studio. So don't go anywhere. Stay here with me. We got that weather forecast. And then Last American Waltz, Old Crow Medicine Show, after a short break here on the Globe.
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0: Morning Globe Pals, I'm Eduardo with your 48-hour weather forecast. The high of 74, low of 56, mostly sunny skies all day with a few evening clouds ramping up our work week. On Saturday, a high of 77, low of 54, more of those sunny conditions. And Sunday, a high of 72, low of 56, we'll start off the morning with clouds and showers during the afternoon hours. Let's get you back to that music.

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0: Worn Me Down by Rachel Yamagata on 91.1 The Globe. It's now 7:20, and if you're a fan of live music, let me tell you a little bit about the Elkhart Jazz Festival, because today it's looking like it's going to be a beautiful day. We're looking at a current temperature of 56, some clear skies, but let's pray, let's cross our fingers that the Elkhart Jazz Festival, all that gets completed today and there's no rain, there's nothing to interrupt, because there's a line of artists that are going to be playing today in different locations for the Elkhart Jazz Festival. But the main headliner on the night is going to be the Jeff Hamilton Trio, and it's one you definitely do not want to miss. So if you want any more information, it's the Elkhart Jazz Festival, and for this event you will be needing some tickets, so you know you can head on over to find more ticket information. It's Elkhart Jazz Festival Festival.com starting today, starting a very early 5:30. There's even going to be fireworks today around 10:15. So check that one out. For now, let's step aside. We got more music on the way. Everybody Wants the World, Tears for Fears, popular one on the Globe.
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0: Good morning, Michiana. I'm Eduardo with your 48-hour weather forecast. A high of 74, low of 56, mostly sunny skies all day with a few evening clouds wrapping up our work week. Saturday, a high of 77, low of 54, more of those sunny conditions. And Sunday, a high of 72, low of 56. We'll start the morning with clouds and showers during the afternoon hours. That's your 48-hour weather forecast.

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0: Daniel Donato on 91.1 The Glow. That was Sunshine in the Rain. You're tuned in to that culturally progressive music. It's 7:40, current temperature of 58 and some clear skies. And it's my favorite time of this 7 o'clock hour because I'll let you know who's going to be joining me in 20 minutes because Kenna and Joey will be alongside me on this Friday morning breakfast blend. We're going to have some fun. We're going to enjoy this Friday. And of course, it's Friday. That's all I got to say. We are going to have energy and we're going to have a good morning. For now, stay with me. Let's enjoy more of that music. After that weather forecast, let you know what these next few days will be looking like. It's going to be the Great Divide. Noah Kahan, you're tuned into The Globe.
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0: What's up, Michiana? Good morning. I'm Eduardo with your 48-hour weather forecast. A high of 74, low of 56. Mostly sunny skies all day with a few evening clouds ramping up our work week. On Saturday, a high of 77, low of 54. More of those sunny conditions all day. And Sunday, a high of 72, low of 56. We'll start the morning with clouds and showers during the afternoon hours. 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

0: That's Dramamine by Middle Kids here on 91.1 The Globe. That culturally progressive music wrapping up and getting us to this top of the hour, 8 o'clock on your Friday morning breakfast blend. Yes, it's Friday. I'm so happy, and I'm so happy your DJ Eduardo ain't alone in the studio no more, because we got Joey and Kenna in the studio. Good morning to the both of you. How is it going?
1: Good morning.
0: Is it one of those mornings?
1: It's good, man.
2: It's
1: Kenny, you want to go first?
3: I'm kind of in the same place, so really? We all want to take a lap for like 15 minutes and come back when we're fresh.
0: Fair enough. Yeah, that's not even a bad thing.
1: Look, man, I'm good. I have no complaints. Nice. I've been up for a little while. I took my mom to the airport to get a rental car.
0: Oh, okay, Joey.
1: So I've been up for a minute, but
0: like not Chicago.
1: No,
0: South Bend.
1: South Bend.
0: I was about to say.
1: Oh, buddy, if I drove to Chicago.
0: That's what I'm saying. I was like,
1: love you, but I'm out. No, it's
0: that's kind of crazy.
1: No, but I mean, it's Friday.
0: It is Friday.
1: Tomorrow begins the weekend, or I guess today at 5 o'clock, whenever you guys get off work.
0: Yeah, technically.
1: The listeners, whenever you guys get off work, that's when the weekend starts.
0: But
1: look, the weekend is right around the corner. The clear blue sky outside. I mean, White Sox beat the Yankees last night. Andrew Benintendi, grand slam in the 8th. Mexico won 1-0.
0: Hey!
1: 1-0. Apologies. Shoot, what else do you need in life?
0: That's true.
1: Weather's good. Weekend's around the corner.
0: He's really nice.
1: Sports is nice.
0: Sports is nice.
1: Winning? What can I say? Winning is fun.
0: Winning is fun.
1: Winning brings a smile.
0: Okay. So, Kenna, what you're saying, we should definitely take that that lap for 15 minutes.
3: Yeah.
0: That doesn't sound like a bad idea.
3: I would prefer
0: A nature walk.
1: All right, I'll hold it down and then you guys have fun.
0: What if we go in the forest? What if we have a portable break where one of us takes
1: portable break
0: a microphone to the forest and just has a nature walk?
3: That sounds a really nice time.
1: We should collect that tiny mic from Jason's office.
0: That could
1: tiny
0: be something.
1: Little plug-in portable mic.
0: But hey, today we're going to be talking a lot about the Elkhart Jazz Festival.
3: Yes.
0: We got our question of the day. And during this, in 45 minutes, we got to talk about perros.
1: Perros.
0: Yeah, it's about some dogs.
1: Please.
0: It's going to be some
1: fun.
0: Ooh,
1: I knew that.
0: It's going to be a fun one. But for now, we're going to step aside because, Kenna, you're going to be with us on that news. Joey, you're going to be with us on the sports later on. So, Kenna, how about you take us through what's going on?
3: Happy to. Found on Maine and Goshen offers a collection of mid-century modern items from around the world. FoundGoshen.com. A LaPorte man was taken by helicopter with burns yesterday after he was pulled from his home by firefighters. Fire Chief Andy Snyder said there was heavy smoke and flames when they were told by neighbors the man might still be inside the house. The man, while being treated, was taken by ambulance to nearby LaPorte High School, where he was loaded into a helicopter in the parking lot to be taken to medical care. Snyder would not disclose the name of the man, his condition, or whether he was conscious. The White House on Thursday blamed logistical issues for the postponement of Vice President Vance's trip to Switzerland. Vance was meant to formally sign the deal that President Donald Trump had signed a day earlier with Iran involving a ceasefire, trade through the Strait of Hormuz, and Iran's nuclear program. A formal statement by the White House has said that the talks have not been formalized and that they will let us know as soon as they have a concrete update about next steps. Talks will likely resume this weekend. That's all for your Globe News. I'm Kenna Rohr.
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0: Good morning, Michigan. I'm Eduardo with your 48-hour weather forecast. We're looking at a current temperature of 60 with a high of 74, low 56. Mostly sunny skies all day with a few evening clouds wrapping up our work week. On Saturday, a high of 77, low of 54. More of those sunny conditions. And Sunday, a high of 72, low 56. We'll start the morning with clouds and showers during the afternoon hours. That's going to do it for your 48-hour weather forecast. It's now time to kick you back into that culturally progressive music with Clay Street Union in Choctaw County. 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

0: Call me. That's St. Paul and the Broken Bones. And no, I do not mean call me. I'm just telling you that's the song name. It's 8:15 here on the Globe. And that culturally progressive music comes to a close. And of course, you're tuned in to that Friday morning breakfast blend. Joey and Kenna, how we doing? The first 15 minutes, we were able to get through it. Kenna, I didn't see you take your 15-minute walk.
1: Trust me, I wasn't here.
0: Oh, okay. I did take a short little jog. Had to drop off something at Jason's office. So I guess you could say I took my walk.
2: You're a breath of fresh air.
0: Yeah. You know, I need to start running. I think that's how I feel. Because I was like sort of out of air when I got there. I was like, what is going on? I didn't go that far. So... Yeah, I think that's what I definitely have to do. But hey, maybe something you could run to or even jog to is the Elkhart Jazz Festival that's going on all around downtown Elkhart. Now that I think about it, if you're close to the like downtown area of Elkhart, of course,
2: yeah,
0: you could sort of go to all these places in just a walk away, I feel like. Because some of them, I'm not sure where they're at, so I'm not sure. But I would believe that they're close because the Elkhart Jazz Festival, it started yesterday with the main headline being Larkin Poe, and it was only two artists yesterday. It was a ticketed event, but probably got a lot of people in there. I was sadly not able to go because we did end up doing a World Cup party. So
3: World Cup.
2: Yes, but that's worth it though.
0: It was quite worth it. I can't even lie to you. My voice is still kind of like recovering. But today they're gonna have a lot more artists in total, if my count isn't incorrect. 1, 2, 3, 4, 5, 6, 7, 8, 9. Nine, give or take, give or take. They have 9 artists, and they do have some free shows that you don't have to buy a ticket or a pass. They have 5 of them, actually, that you don't have to pay for. So if you just wanted to go and, you know, spend some time with the family, there are a lot of those you can check out at ElkhartJazzFestival.com. And their full schedule is very cool. I like it. It's a very colorful schedule.
2: It's true.
0: I don't know about the... Like the names that are, is that vertical?
2: Yeah.
0: They're vertical, but they're also sideways. So it's like, well,
2: the names are horizontal, but the format of the, what's it called? The format of the document is horizontal.
0: Yeah. No,
2: so,
0: wait.
2: Yeah.
0: Horizontal.
2: Well, the format of the document is horizontal.
0: Oh,
2: the because document. The times are horizontal. Like when you're looking at it straight up.
0: Right?
2: You know, the vertical.
1: I don't know. Usually
2: the format of the document is vertical.
1: Like hamburger.
2: Right? I'm saying horizontal twice. The format of it's crazy. I'm sure you guys think we're absolutely silly.
0: Well, basically the
2: times and the buildings of where the locations are, that's vertical. The format of the document is vertical. So when you're looking at things straight on, you're looking at it straight up. Mm-hmm. You can read everything except like the names. Then you got to tilt your head a little bit.
0: You got to tilt your head. Okay.
2: Or you could
0: I think you're making sense there, Joey.
2: Visit, you know, ElkhartJazzFestival.com.
0: Exactly.
2: Look at it yourself.
0: There's a lot of awesome shows going on. And today, starting around 10:15, there is going to be fireworks. So if you want to just head over to that, then there's also the opportunity for you.
2: How could you go wrong with fireworks?
0: Of course, that is very true. It's going to be a fun time. So if you got some time and want to take the family on a really cool thing, maybe take your kids so they can be like, wow, Dad, you know what? I'm going to have to buy you a really good present because this was a lot of fun. Today's headline will be Jeff Hamilton Trio. And St. Paul and the Broken Bones will be tomorrow's headline. So for the full schedule, you can go to ElkhartJazzFestival.com. Oh, guys, I'm sad I didn't go yesterday. I don't regret it. But
2: Because Mexico won,
0: of course, yes. If I wouldn't have done the party, they would have lost. That's what I know. That's all
2: right,
0: I know.
2: Yes, of course. That's how it goes.
0: Exactly.
2: That's how it goes.
0: But now we will step aside. Joey, we've got you on the sports. And I hope there's something about Mexico there.
2: Indubitably. Northern Indiana Clay Alliance places artists together to gather support and share. 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It was a tough day on the injury front across the MLB yesterday as Angels Mike Trout was placed on the injured list with a right hamstring strain. Royals Bobby Witt Jr. exited Thursday's game with right knee discomfort. And Phillies outfielder Adolis Garcia's season is over after the Phillies announced he'll undergo surgery to repair a torn right lat muscle. For more details, visit ESPN.com. And over to the World Cup, Mexico claimed first place in Group A after a 1-0 victory over South Korea last night. Luis Luis Romo scored the lone goal of the match, sending Mexico into round of 32 and making them the tournament's first team to clinch a group title. They improved to 6 points through two matches, and thanks to the head-to-head tiebreaker over South Korea, they'll finish atop the group no matter what happens in their final group stage match on Wednesday, June 24th, when they take on the Czech Republic. And wrapping up in hockey, the Boston Bruins will honor one of the greatest players in their franchise history next season by retiring Patrice Bergeron's number 37 jersey. Bergeron spent all 19 of his NHL seasons in Boston, won a Stanley Cup in 2011, and captured a record 6 Selke trophies as the league's top defensive forward.
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0: What's up, Michiana? Good morning. I'm Eduardo with your 48-hour weather forecast. A high of 74, low of 56. Mostly sunny skies all day with a few evening clouds wrapping up our work week. On Saturday, a high of 77, low of 54. More of those sunny conditions all day. And Sunday, a high of 72, low of 56. We'll start the morning with clouds and showers during the afternoon hours. Let's get you back to that music.

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0: Michelle by the Beatles, a band that was able to actually bring back from Mexico with a vinyl from my grandfather. You're tuned in to 91.1 The Globe. It's 8:30 on this Friday morning breakfast blend. We got a current temperature of 60 and some beautiful sunny skies. Guys, I did bring back a lot of vinyl from my grandfather in Mexico. Some of them that are like, of course, Mexican artists. But
1: of course,
0: a lot of them like the Beatles. My grandfather was a big, he says he was a big hippie fan is what he calls himself. And he liked a lot of the music back then that a lot of people in Mexico were like, who listens to this music and all this different stuff.
1: Okay.
0: So he say he has a lot of the, you know, the Beatles. He has REM, which I'm very surprised about.
1: What?
0: Yeah. I was also like, REM?
1: Okay.
0: I was like, are you sure? But he did spend some time in New York, so you know. He came around.
1: He knows ball.
0: A little bit. But guys, it's time to answer our question of the day. You know, I was talking about my grandfather, but today we got to talk about the dads because it's their weekend. This Sunday is, of course, the Father's Day. And if you haven't bought your father something, probably a good idea to buy something like right now. Just in case. But our question of the day for the both of you is, what's been the best advice your dad has given you? And of course, we can find this question on Facebook, 91.1 The Globe, and blueskyglobradio.org. And this one is definitely a thinker.
1: Go answer it.
0: Oh.
1: No, I said go answer it.
0: Oh, go answer it. I said I'm going to answer it. I was like, okay.
1: I said go answer it. It is very much of a thinker.
0: It is very much. Yes.
1: Kenna, do you have a definitive answer?
2: No, I think I need like an hour more.
1: I'd like to sit here and go into depth about each, because I've got like four or five things just right off the top of my head of okay, yeah, that's good, or yeah, he says that often, or yeah, you know what, that's a good point that he made a couple of times.
0: Yes.
1: Like, I'd love to sit here and think about, I guess, everything he's ever said and sit here and I don't know, have a debate with how meaningful each thing is.
0: Yeah.
1: I don't know that I could pin down one statement, one piece of advice. I don't know that I could.
0: Really?
1: I don't know. I mean, okay. You've met my father.
0: Yeah, of course.
1: Just based off of who my father is, there are serious things that he's said, and there is less serious, more funny things.
0: Of course.
1: But still very incredibly true to the state of the world and you as people.
0: I got you.
1: But like, the serious one means the same, like to me at least, means the same as the funny one, because I know who he is.
0: Yeah.
1: And I know
0: yeah.
1: what he means. Obviously, I know who he is. But like, I know who he is, and I know what he means by things. I don't know that I could pin down one.
0: Really?
1: I don't know.
0: That's crazy, guys.
1: He's a wise man. What can I say?
0: Kenna, anything you know?
2: I think I'm kind of in the same boat, just because I don't remember anything anybody's ever said, and then just kind of like move through life completely unaware. But
0: okay.
2: And if he said anything extremely impactful, then it just became a part of my person, and I don't remember exactly what he said. I think what's coming to mind right now is he has a very specific way he likes to fold clothes, and
0: what?
2: He taught me how to do that. So
0: is it like? Like, how specific? Like, literal?
2: Like, literally, he won't let anybody else in the house do it. That's how specific it is.
1: I understand that.
2: So,
1: I can relate to that.
2: He taught me that, so I guess that's pretty impactful if that's the only thing coming to mind.
0: Okay, I got you. Okay, interesting. The folding of clothes, I like that. Basically, his quote is, don't fold the clothes, I got it.
2: Yeah, pretty much.
0: I like that. Well, listeners, if your father had a quote that you want to say live on air, it's 574-535-7488, or just go to all of our social media and answer the question there. I want to see what all these best quotes are. But for now, we're going to step aside because we got Kenna on the news. So take that away, Kenna.
2: The Boys and Girls Club of Elkhart County is committed to building great futures and providing academic support to ensure that students stay on track. The White House on Thursday blamed logistical issues for the postponement of Vice President J.D. Vance's trip to Switzerland. Vance was meant to formally sign the deal that Donald Trump had already signed a day earlier with Iran, involving a ceasefire, trade through the Strait of Hormuz, and Iran's nuclear program. A formal statement by the White House has said that the talks have not been formalized and that they will let us know as soon as they have a concrete update about next steps. Talks will likely resume this weekend. During a Bristol Town Council meeting last night, residents found that a moratorium on a possible data center that they had requested on the last meeting never came up for a vote and was not on the agenda. Instead, Bristol's town attorney told council members and the crowd that, based on his legal review, the council does not have the authority to approve an immediate moratorium in this setting. The residents disagreed, saying it would go through with concerns to public safety and health. No further discussion on the subject was said during the meeting. That's all for your Globe News. I'm Kenna Rohr.
0: Grammy Award winner Larkin Poe brings the blues to headline the opening night of the Elkhart Jazz Festival. 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Good morning, Michiana. I'm Eduardo with your 48-hour weather forecast. A current temperature of 60 with a high of 74, low 56. Mostly sunny skies all day with a few evening clouds ramping up our work week. Saturday, a high of 77, low of 54. More of those sunny conditions. And then on Sunday, a high of 72, low 56. We'll start the morning with clouds and showers later in the afternoon. Edge of a

0: 91.1 The Globe. That was Broken Horses, Brandi Carlile, on this Friday morning breakfast plan. We're looking at a current temperature of 60 at 8:45 with some beautiful sunny skies. And Joey and Kenna, we got to talk about a perro. Yes, a perro that is making headlines in Mexico City. I sent you both an article from the AP News, their oddities, because a lot of people, instead of taking pictures with, you know, the coaches, the players, the mascots, well, they're taking pictures with a lot of animals that have been showing up to the celebrations at El Angel. And then, right now, there's a dog, an 8-year-old rescue poodle called Osito, who's making headlines. Have you guys seen the picture? Have you guys opened up the article?
1: This is adorable.
2: This is absolutely amazing.
0: It is amazing. And this is a dog who is riding around in a cargo bicycle. And, of course, it's the back little, like, I would say, like, basket side of the bicycle. Is that correct?
1: Yeah. And it looks to be.
0: It looks to be, yes. And the owner of this said dog is Jorge Rangel. And I read that he started actually just by delivering food, and he still does that. And one day, he just took this dog and was like, I'll put him in the back of my bicycle. And now he is just a local friendly dog.
1: So not only is he wearing sunglasses and a hat, but he's also working?
0: Yes, he is working.
2: He's a working dog. Yeah. This is outstanding, dude.
0: So I don't know about you guys. Was it a week ago? Yeah. A week ago, what was big was a duck. I don't remember the exact name to it.
2: Merlin.
0: I think Merlin, yes. Merlin, I was going to say. I might say on that article.
2: It
0: but
2: does, yeah.
0: That duck was making comical headlines.
1: Dude. Oh, Lord, the
2: that,
1: ducks.
2: That yeah. I saw. I saw the duck when that happened.
1: The ducks in a jersey, too.
2: It's crazy, dude.
0: And the duck was just walking like downtown like nothing. Like, yeah. It was just another Mexican, truthfully, honestly.
2: It's craziness.
0: So I love this. I love this part of the World Cup where random things like this just happen.
1: It's amazing.
0: And I'm kind of mad that I didn't get to meet Osito. I'm not going to lie to you guys. Neither did I meet Merlin while I was over there. So I'm kind of mad about that, but it's adorable. It is adorable.
2: That's absolutely amazing.
0: He's wearing a Mexico jersey also,
2: yes,
0: right?
2: Yes. Yes. Dude, that's legendary.
0: Oh, it's legendary.
2: It is.
0: Imagine you're just walking by and you see a guy on his bicycle. Oh, that's kind of nice. But was that a dog?
1: I get excited just seeing dogs in cars.
0: Just in cars. Not on a bicycle. Yes. Oh, my gosh. I instantly saw it. I was like, we have to talk about it. So if you want to read about it, you can check it out on the AP News on their oddity side of things. It is it's such a cute dog.
2: Yeah.
0: And honestly, that's your typical, like, Mexican dog. It's that white poodle like that.
2: I think it's an 8-year-old.
0: Yeah, it's a poodle, right?
2: Yeah, 8-year-old rescue poodle mix.
0: Yeah. Kenna, what did you...
1: I'm sorry. I clicked on the slideshow and it was like a close-up on his face.
0: Oh, yeah. Yeah, yeah. The slideshow is awesome. That's what I'm saying. It's a really great story, to be honest with you. So, yeah, it's gonna make headlines. I'm definitely, if it comes on the news, don't even be surprised, because it is an adorable little guy.
2: It's kind of a heck of a bike, dude.
0: Oh no, it's a really nice bike. Also,
2: he's got a 3-wheeled bike, and he's got a car. He's got a basket in the front,
0: mm-hmm,
2: with a couple of flags and some stuffed animals and stuff. And then he's got his basket in the back.
1: He's got a barcode on that thing.
2: And then
0: he's got a barcode. Oh dang!
1: For all his socials.
0: Yeah. Oh, okay.
2: He's dialed in.
0: Hey,
2: anyway.
0: He's ready. Well,
2: right, so when I come down to Mexico, we're gonna meet this dude.
0: Yeah, hopefully, I would have. Love to, dude. I would have taken a picture with all of them. But hey, of course, if you want to check that out, like I said, on their AP News, it's on the oddities. A fun one to read and even show to the family. But for now, we got to step aside, talk about some sports. Joey, is Osito on your sports?
2: Osito is not on my sports.
0: Oh my gosh. Well, take it away, Joey.

Low of 56. We'll start the morning with clouds and showers later in the afternoon. That's going to do it for your 48-hour weather forecast. In the middle of it, his golden messenger. Don't go anywhere.

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1: I don't want to work.
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0: Police closing out that culturally progressive set with Next to You on 91.1 The Globe and that culturally progressive music. I'm your DJ Eduardo. It's top of the hour, 9 o'clock on this Friday morning. And alongside me, we got Joey and we got Kenna in the studio. Good morning, guys.
1: Buenos dias.
0: Buenos hour down. Yeah, I know Joey's got the buenos dias down now.
2: Expanding. Vocab's getting bigger.
0: Okay, Joey.
2: It's muy grande.
0: So what you're saying is you're going to Mexico?
2: Sure.
0: Heck yeah. Well, guys,
2: my translator.
0: I got you, dude.
2: Okay. Anytime. Sounds good. Okay,
0: of course. Anyway, it's top of the hour, 9 o'clock. So that means we gotta go over the listeners' answers to today's question of the day.
2: Indubitably.
0: Joey.
2: Yes.
0: Let's see if you remember the question. What is today's question of the day?
2: What's the best advice your father's giving you?
0: Yeah, exactly. And Kenna, where can our listeners go to answer this question?
3: They can find it on Facebook at 91.1 The Globe, as well as Instagram and Blue Sky.
0: Yes, it's globeradio.org. Woo! So, this question, we got to feature one person that's very special to someone sitting at this table, because the name to it is Chuck.
2: Shout out,
0: Joey's dad, shout out. He said, work hard. And that was a good one. Always work hard.
2: Very simple. My father's a very simple man.
0: Yeah. Joey, so you couldn't think about that?
2: You ready? I got my answer.
0: Oh, you do? Okay.
2: I do.
3: Whoa.
2: So something that my father says often is don't let the facts get in the way of a good story.
0: Oh.
2: Meaning, when you're telling a good story, having the exact facts of exactly what happened by every second doesn't always make the best story.
0: I got you.
2: So sometimes the facts are more important.
0: Yes, I got you.
2: Sometimes the story is more important. Sometimes it's more important. You know, maybe you don't tell all of the details of the story, and that makes it a little bit more interesting.
0: I got you.
2: And sometimes you do, and it does make the story. You know what?
0: Okay. I like that one. And then, of course, my mother answered with one of one of my grandfather's quotes, and it was very simple. He said. around the same thing of Chuck,
2: okay.
0: But it was more of a little bit of a slang from Mexico. It was
2: makes sense.
0: It was trabaja hasta que sudes.
2: Work
0: until you sweat.
2: Okay.
3: Ooh.
0: I know that was a different one, and I was like, oh, interesting. Even if you're in an office, I guess, how do you sweat in an office? I mean,
3: turn the AC off.
0: Okay,
2: there you go. Work smarter, not harder.
0: There you go. And then, of course, one from me, myself, and I. My father always taught me, 5 minutes, you're on time. You're on time, you're late. And you're late, why do you even show up?
3: Oh, I like that one.
0: Yeah, it was one that he always told me, and it was more focused into soccer. But, of course, and you can translate that into life. So, shout out to the pops. Still haven't gotten him something. Hopefully, you're not listening to this. But today will be the day. I got to go. I gotta go buy him something for sure.
2: The last minute is better than nothing.
0: Hey, it's better than nothing. It's better than nothing. But I do got something planned, so you can't say it. Because if he is listening,
2: Saint Paul?
0: Can't. Huh?
2: Saint Paul?
0: No, not exactly. Not exactly. Saint Paul. But of course, listeners, go answer that question of the day. Let me know, what is that quote that your father told you that just has stuck for the rest of your life? Or 574-535-7488. Say it live on air. For now, we'll step aside. Kenna, we've got you on that news. 15 minutes, we got our Spanish word of the day. We got a little bit of a newer segment at 9:45. A little game.
2: A little game. Oh.
0: But for now, Kenna, you're going to be with us on that news.
3: The Electric Brew in downtown Goshen features in-house roasted coffee, an espresso bar, dine-in, and carry-out services. A LaPorte man was taken by a helicopter with burns yesterday after he was pulled from his home by firefighters. Fire Chief Andy Snyder said there was heavy smoke and flames when they were told by neighbors that the man might still be inside the house. The man, while still being treated, was taken by ambulance to nearby LaPorte High School, where he was loaded into a helicopter in the parking lot to be taken to medical care. Snyder would not disclose the name of the man, his condition, or whether he was conscious. During a Bristol Town Council meeting last night, the residents found that a moratorium on a possible data center they requested at the last meeting never came up for vote and was not on the agenda. Instead, Bristol's town town attorney told council members and the crowd that based on his legal review, the council does not have the authority to approve an immediate moratorium in this setting. Instead, the decision would fall to Elkhart County. Residents disagreed, saying this could go through with concerns to public safety and health. No further discussion on the subject was had during the meeting. That's all for your Globe News. I'm Ken Aurora.
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0: 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Good morning, Michiana. I'm Eduardo with your 48-hour weather forecast. We're looking at a current temperature of 60 with a high of 74, low of 56. Mostly sunny skies all day with a few evening clouds wrapping up our work week. On Saturday, a high of 77, low of 54. More of those sunny conditions. And Sunday, a high of 72, low of 56. We'll start the morning with clouds, then some showers in the afternoon. Now it's time to move aside and let, of course, more of that culturally progressive music come on by. It's Monrovia. It's Heavy Foot on the Globe.

0: little bit of a Globe throwback there. Johnny Moonshine, Maggie Antone on 91.1 The Globe, of course. Here 9:15 with a current temperature of 64. Beautiful sunny skies on this Friday morning. I'm your DJ Eduardo. Alongside me is Joey, who confirms with me. And Kenna, would you confirm with me also?
1: I also confirm.
0: Exactly. If you want to confirm with me also, just take a peek outside and you'll definitely confirm. It is a beautiful sunny day. Definitely one to be outside and enjoy the Friday afternoon, the Friday morning, the Friday evening, whatever you might have it. The Friday in general. But, of course, it's early in the morning. But today is our last day with this Spanish word of the day, Bed. And you know what? You know, I just got to commemorate it because I said I was going to change it for this month, but I wanted to finish off this week. But it's time for the Spanish word of the day.
2: I
0: like this one. It was a good little start, and it's a great beat. It's a good little dance. So I'm going to have to find something to top this one, which is going to be sort of difficult.
2: You've had how many music beds?
0: Three or four? Something like that. No,
2: whatever.
0: Four or five?
2: Exactly.
0: Give or
2: whatever,
0: take.
2: Whatever the number has been, you haven't missed one. So,
0: we'll see. Hey,
2: been good in their own sense.
0: Trying my best. But for today, Joey and Kenna, hopefully you won't miss this Spanish word of the day.
2: Going to try.
0: Here we go. The Spanish word of the day is manguera.
2: Okay.
0: Sure. So manguera is spelled M-A-N-G-U-E-R-A. So it's man and guera.
1: It's getting harder. Did it get harder while I was away?
0: Yes, a little bit. Yeah, yes, sorry, Kenna. Sorry, just a little bit. Joey was getting too good at this, so had to spice it up a little bit.
1: Just me. My level.
0: Well, I guess, yeah, just not you.
2: That might have been just me, but even so.
0: So we have four different meanings to this question. We have mango. We have coat hanger. We have hose. We have microscope.
2: Can you say it again?
0: I will do. We have mango.
2: No, the word. Can you say the word again?
0: Oh, manguera. Also say the four. Mango, coat hanger, a hose, and a microscope. One of those words is the right one.
2: For logic, I don't have.
0: Okay. For the first time, actually.
2: I have my own logic that I could sit here and walk you through, but I don't think that's going to benefit any of us.
0: Okay.
2: Give me mango.
0: Mango. Okay. Lovely. Delicious. Kenna.
2: Overrated.
0: You seem very thinking about this one a lot.
1: I mean it. I'm going to say Kenna. Microscope.
0: Okay. Two different answers. And well, as the order goes, Joey, we'll start off with you.
2: I hate you.
0: Kenna, we will go second.
1: Okay.
0: Joey, for today's Spanish word of the day, we had manguera. You said mango. That is incorrect, my friend. I'm sorry to say. Kenna, for today's Spanish word of the day, you said...
1: Hit me with that rum.
0: You said microscope.
1: Yep.
0: I'm sorry to say, but that's actually incorrect also. Guys, for today's Spanish word of the day, manguera meant hose.
1: I was hoping that it had the same origins as magnify.
0: Yeah.
1: So
2: that's fair.
0: That was a good way to think about that, actually. I didn't think about that. Yes, guys, I'm sorry to say, but hose is actually a manguera. And you'll remember that one later, maybe if you're drinking some water out of it.
1: What?
2: Yeah.
0: You didn't drink hose water?
1: No.
0: What?
1: Agua de manguera.
0: Agua de manguera. It was always the freshest water, Kenna. It tasted like metal, but you know. Okay.
1: Yeah. I believe you.
2: It wasn't the best, but it got the job done. It was ice cold too.
0: Oh, it was very ice cold.
2: Self refrigerated.
0: Oh, for sure. It was great. For sure. Well, sorry for the both of you. Did not get today's question of the day. Spanish word of the day. But hey, be back next week because I'm gonna have a new bed. More words, and I'll see if I'll maybe tone it down a little bit or if I keep up the difficulty.
1: Take me back to high school Spanish.
0: To high school Spanish, I'll be doing La Biblioteca.
2: Nah.
1: I know that one.
0: But right now, we gotta step aside and let Joey take us through that sports. Joey, Are you finally able to do it in Spanish?
2: Yo no sé.
0: Yo no sé. All right, Joey, we'll take it away.
2: Concord Label Group is an independent leader in the development, management, and acquisition of sound recording, music publishing, and the theater performance rights. It was a tough day on the injury front across the MLB yesterday as Angels' Mike Trout was placed on the injured list with a right hamstring strain, Royals' Bobby Witt Jr. exited Thursday's game with right knee discomfort, and Phillies outfielder Adolis Garcia's season is over after the Phillies announced he'll undergo surgery to repair a torn right lat muscle. For more details, visit ESPN.com. And over to the World Cup, Mexico claimed for the first place in Group A after a 1-0 victory over South Korea last night. Luis Romo scored the lone goal of the match, sending Mexico into the round of 32 and making them the tournament's first team to clinch a group title. They improved to 6 points through two matches, and thanks to the head-to-head tiebreaker over South Korea, they'll finish atop the group no matter what happens in their final group stage match on Wednesday, June 24th, when they take on the Czech Republic. And wrapping up in hockey, the Boston Bruins will honor one of the greatest players in their franchise history next season by retiring Patrice Bergeron's number 37 jersey. Bergeron spent all 19 of his NHL seasons in Boston, won a Stanley Cup in 2011, and captured a record 6 Selke trophies as the league's top defensive forward. For Globe Sports, I'm Joey P.
3: Papa, why can't we telegraph while riding a horse?
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0: What's going on, Michiana? Good morning. I'm Eduardo with your 48-hour weather forecast. We're looking at a current temperature of 65 with a high of 74, low of 56. Mostly sunny skies all day with a few evening clouds wrapping up our work week. On Saturday, a high of 77, low of 54. More of those sunny conditions staying by. And Sunday, a high of 72, low of 56. We'll start the morning with clouds, showers during the afternoon. It's about time to kick it back to that culturally progressive music, one that's been spinning quite a while here at the Globe. It's just Sia and the Vonnevilles with their single Going Gone. 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

0: Wake it up. Wake it up. Wake it up. Get off here. That's my stop.
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0: That's Queen closing out our culturally progressive set. And shout out to my mother for presenting me to Queen. That was You're My Best Friend. It's 9:30 with a current temperature of 64. Some beautiful sunny skies. And I got Kenna and Joey. And we got to talk about GB Co.
1: Yeah, we do.
0: Goshen Brewing Company.
1: Yeah, we do.
0: Never been there. Definitely take some time. It's a fun one. Got some great food and some great music. Usually every Wednesdays they have their free Wednesday music series.
1: True.
0: They got a special event going on today.
1: Okay.
0: Guys, would you say you're a fan of motorcycles? Are you more of, I'm going to look at them, but we'll never ride on one of them? What is your opinion on them?
1: I think I'm, I don't know. I think I'd like to ride one one day. I think I'd like to hop on. Not for, you know, a long road trip or anything.
0: Just, I got you.
1: You know, take a trip around the block. You know?
0: Trip around the block. Okay.
1: I don't know that I want to drive one, but
0: okay.
1: But other than that,
0: Kenna, what about you?
2: I'm good. My grandpa is the motorcycle guy, so I grew up riding his motorcycle around the block.
0: Dang.
2: So I'm pretty comfortable with them. I like them. I might get one one day.
0: Oh,
2: probably not.
0: Hey. Okay, Kenna. No, yeah. Okay. Hey, one day, Kenna, you're gonna be.
1: Can't wait to see the Facebook post.
0: The Facebook post.
2: Yes.
1: New purchase.
0: New purchase.
1: New purchase alert.
0: Well, today they're actually going to be doing their Indian Motorcycle Summer Solstice Party, where everybody is invited. And of course, if you have your own motorcycle, they say, bring it out. Bring that shine out. And you can park it on over, and it's going to be good vibes, good music, and there is going to be live music today.
2: Ooh.
0: We were talking about that. It's by Matt Kodanik. I'm sorry if I'm butchering that, but I don't think so. It's Kodanik. That's a band. It's starting at 7 o'clock. They're going to be playing, and well, it's like a free Wednesday music series. But
1: pretty much
0: the addition that you can take some cool pictures on some really cool bikes.
2: You could.
0: Hey, Joey,
1: What if we don't have the motorcycles? Well, you think we could still go? Think we're still welcome?
0: Like I said, Kenna, I don't know. You got to hear out this. I think me and Joey should pull up with a bicycle, but we put a water bottle in the back so it sounds like a motorcycle. I don't know if you've ever done that. Do you think we're allowed?
2: I don't think they're going to stop you.
0: Joey, my invitation is still there.
1: Funky looks.
0: Hey, you know what, though?
2: Definitely.
0: We could put like some globe stickers on it and be like, this is the globe motorcycle that we got.
1: It
0: doesn't fit exactly our budget to buy a real one. So this is what we got left for it. What do you think, Joey? Come on.
1: Globe golf cart?
0: No. Globe.
2: Tell you what, you can borrow my grandpa's.
0: Hey, we can borrow. See, I don't know how to drive it, but hey. You know, we can always roll it.
1: Somebody's going to have to tell him he might not get it back. And I don't mean that we're going to take it. I mean that we're going to...
0: Joey, we can always walk it.
1: Crash it.
0: Instead of starting the bike, we just walk it.
1: Oh, we just walk it?
2: Yeah.
1: Okay. See, all we got to do is walk it up with confidence.
0: Yes, exactly.
1: Yeah, see, we didn't want to disrespect you guys. We're walking on in.
0: We're walking. We're walking here.
1: We haven't walked it the last
0: time. We ran out of gas.
1: Yeah.
0: We ran out of gas.
1: Then what happens when we have to leave?
0: Oh,
1: they're gonna expect us to.
0: Well, we're gonna pick it up tomorrow with our trailer. We don't want to drive. It's okay. But of course, if you want to check this out, it will be starting at 6 o'clock, ending at 9 o'clock, of course, when GB Co. closes. And it's gonna be a good one. Live music, Matt Kodanik, and of course, a lot of shiny, beautiful bikes that I'll definitely have to go check out because I'm a big fan of motorcycles, also.
2: Yeah.
0: Maybe I'll get on one of those. I'll have to take a video so I can come back Monday and be like, look what I did. But
1: I would love to. I would pay to see that.
0: Look what I did. But of course, if you want to check out more information, you can head on over to GoshenBrewing.com. For now, we are gonna step aside because we got Kenna on that news. So Kenna, take it away.
2: Will do. Fables Books is open Tuesday through Friday, 11 to 6, Saturday, 10 to 3. 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A LaPorte man was taken by a helicopter with burns yesterday after he was pulled from his home by firefighters. Fire Chief Andy Sanders said there was heavy smoke and flames, and they are told by neighbors that the man may still be inside the house. The man, while being treated, was taken by ambulance to nearby LaPorte High School, where he was loaded into a helicopter in the parking lot to be taken to medical care. Snyder could not disclose the name of the man, his condition, or whether he was conscious. The White House on Thursday blamed logistical issues for the postponement of Vice President J.D. Vance's trip to Switzerland. Vance was meant to formally sign the deal that President Donald Trump had signed a day earlier with Iran involving a ceasefire trade through the Straits of Hormuz and Iran's nuclear program. A formal statement by the White House has said that the talks have not been formalized and that they will let us know if they have any concrete update about next steps. Talks will likely resume this weekend. That's all for your Globe News. I'm Kenna Rohr.
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0: Morning, Michiana. I'm Eduardo with your 48-hour weather forecast. A current temperature of 65 with a high of 74, low of 56. Mostly sunny skies all day with a few evening clouds. Wrapping up our work week. On Saturday, a high of 77, low of 54. More of those sunny conditions. And then Sunday, a high of 72, low of 56. We'll start the morning with clouds and showers later in the afternoon. That's going to do it for your 48-hour weather forecast on these last 30 minutes of this Friday morning breakfast blend. If there's a song you want to dedicate, you want to listen to, let me know. 574-535-7488. Let me grant that wish for you. It's Friday. Let's have some fun. It's The Bottle's Gone. Benjamin Todd on The Globe.

0: That was Jim Lauderdale with Friends Again on 91.1 The Globe. You're tuned in to that Friday morning breakfast blend. We're here to finish off your work week. And of course, have a great morning with you. It's 9:45, current temperature is 64, some beautiful sunny skies. And Joey and Kenna, you guys are now going to be enemies for just this break, okay? Because just for this break, you guys are going to take part of my little trivia that I call Fuego Friday, where it's 10 questions. They're rapid fire, and I'm going to say, if you want to interrupt me and answer the question when I say the first two letters, you're more than welcome to, but that is all you're going to get.
1: Cool.
0: All right, and it is Disney-inspired because Toy Story 5 came out today, so I said, why not? Why not?
2: Before we get started,
0: of course,
2: I would like to make a public statement.
0: What is the public statement?
2: So I need the world to know. Okay. I would consider Kenna and I to be good friends.
0: Yes.
2: Off the air.
0: Off the air.
2: And then once the mics turn on, and there's the word trivia.
0: Yes.
2: Is blown around. All of a sudden, Kenna turns into a demon and just knows everything under the planet, right? She knows everything there is to know.
0: Yeah.
2: So,
1: that's fine.
2: So, okay. When this goes the exact way that we're thinking it's going to go, that Kenna thinks it's going to go.
0: Oh, gosh.
2: Nobody is going to be surprised. But.
0: Really? Okay.
2: Let's go.
0: Well, we'll see. Sure. Let's go for Fuego Friday.
1: Oh.
0: So, we will go rapid fire with 10 questions. Like I said, if you want to interrupt me with the first two words that I'm saying, go ahead. But that's all you will be getting. So, are you both ready?
3: Yes.
0: Question number one. What's the name of the cowboy in Toy Story? Joey.
2: That's Woody.
0: That is...
2: Don't you take it easy on me either.
1: I wasn't. You were okay. Just faster.
0: That was okay. Correct. Okay. Woody, okay. Of course. In the movie Lion King, what is the name of Simba's uncle? Joey.
2: Scar.
0: Scar. That is correct. And the third one. What kind of animal is Dumbo? Kenna.
1: I assume you mean Dumbo.
0: Dumbo.
1: Elephant.
0: Dumbo, Dumbo, Dumbo, Dumbo,
1: he's
0: whatever.
1: He's an elephant.
0: He's an elephant. Correct. Number four.
2: You're funny, buddy.
0: My bad. In the movie Frozen, what is the name of Elsa's sister? Joey.
2: That's Anna.
0: That is correct.
2: We have one of those.
0: We do. Number five. What is the name of Mickey Mouse's dog? Joey.
2: It's Pluto.
0: Pluto. That is correct.
1: Sorry, Kenna. Sorry.
0: What's the name of the princess in Beauty and the Beast? Kenna.
1: Belle.
0: That is correct.
2: Phew.
0: What type of fish is Nemo? Kenna.
1: Clownfish.
0: A clownfish.
2: Call me lacking.
0: Number eight. Which Disney princess has a pet tiger? Kenna, actually.
1: Jasmine.
0: Correct.
2: I wasn't gonna get that.
0: Number nine. What's the name of the wooden pupper? Oh.
1: From Toy Story?
0: That's all you get.
1: Slinky.
0: That's incorrect.
1: I
0: didn't mean to. We'll reset this this bed just to make sure that the intense moment's still here. Okay. We'll go with the question.
2: I don't know what you're asking, but Pinocchio is my answer.
0: Oh my gosh. Correct.
1: I thought you said pupper.
0: Yeah. Well, that's what I don't know why I say pupper. I meant puppet.
1: I should have let him finish.
0: Yeah.
2: What was the question?
0: It was what's the name of the wooden puppet who wants to become a real boy?
1: Okay.
2: Pinocchio. Right. Makes sense.
0: Okay. Last question.
2: What is the score?
0: It is 5-4, so...
2: Who?
0: To you, Joey.
2: Oh, okay.
0: Yes, so yeah, Kenna can tie this up.
2: I don't know.
0: And we can go to the tiebreaker, but we will see. For our last and final question.
2: Bum, bum, bum.
0: In Moana, what is the name of the demigod who helps her achieve her journey?
2: That'd be Maui.
0: That is correct, Joey. Congratulations, Joey.
1: Yes!
0: You have finally beat Kenna for, I don't even know.
2: My revenge is
0: today. Oh,
2: she
0: good
2: whooped
0: job,
2: me.
0: Joey.
2: She whooped me.
0: I did see in the normal.
2: She whooped me in the spring semester.
0: In the spring semester.
2: Me. It was like, I think she won like 13 weeks.
0: Oh my gosh,
2: it was like, what, 14 or 15 weeks, and she won 13 or 14 of them?
1: What he's forgetting to say is that are you smarter than a fifth grader? So
0: that's not
1: a compliment.
0: That's
2: domination. Okay.
0: Well, Joey,
2: that's fair. There were some times where it was, you know, sure, more my fault.
0: More my fault.
2: But there were also some crazy facts that you knew.
1: This is true.
0: Well, Joey, congratulations. You can say that you are better than Kenna in Disney.
2: This time, sure.
0: Something like that. This time. Something like, for this
1: My
0: time.
1: My mom's going to disown me.
0: No. Get home instantly, Kenna.

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1: Good morning, Michiana. I'm Eduardo with your 48-hour weather forecast. We're looking at a current temperature of 65 with a high of 74, low of 56. Mostly sunny skies all day with a few evening clouds. Wrapping up our work week. On Saturday, a high of 77, low of 54. More of those sunny conditions. And Sunday, a high of 72, low of 56. We'll start the morning with clouds and showers during the afternoon hours. For now, we will be stepping aside, and of course, we got more of those culturally progressive tunes coming up. We've got one that is definitely recognized all around the world. It's by the band U2 with one of their singles that is very kind of, for me, very poppy, and it's One Tree Hill. And make sure you do not go anywhere. You're tuned in to this Friday morning breakfast blend. It's our last, basically, 10 minutes, so do not go anywhere. Let's enjoy this last set and let's have some fun. It's Friday, everyone. You're tuned in to the Globe.

0: blinded and smiling. That's the Milk Carton Kids closing out that culturally progressive set on 91.1 The Globe. I'm DJ Eduardo. It's top of the hour, 10 o'clock on this Friday morning. We're looking at a current temperature of 67 and some beautiful sunny skies. Kenna Joey, it is the end of this Friday morning show.
1: It is.
0: The weekend is basically upon us.
1: For us, pretty much.
0: Basically.
2: No, sort I refuse.
0: Of. You refuse? Well, what do you guys got? Any plans for this weekend? Are we just going to stay in? Are we going to rest? Are we going to some place? What do you guys got going on?
2: Well, it's Father's Day, so okay. I think we're going to go to Texas Roadhouse.
0: Oh! Hey.
3: Love me some Texas Roadhouse.
1: Sponsorship question?
0: No, I wish. Oh, my gosh.
2: If we could get those rolls in here, like, every day...
0: Kenna, we would be fat. I'm gonna be honest with you. I would eat those every single day, and I would gain 20 pounds
2: I'm
0: just from the rolls.
2: I'm saying the amount of minimum. Attendance that I have at Globe Radio skyrockets.
0: We would have 30 people now being part of the Globe.
2: Yes.
0: Everybody would want the rolls. I would love some rolls in the morning.
1: What's the two best ways to motivate people?
2: Food.
1: Money and food.
0: Money and food. Dude, imagine.
1: Hey, we'll pay you.
2: Stomach.
1: We'll pay you. If you show up and... There's also some Texas Roadhouse rolls.
0: Dude.
2: Yes, steaks in the fridge.
0: We would have a full show every single day. We would have 6 people in here. Oh, my gosh. Mm-hmm. Yeah, those rolls are quite
1: they're delicious.
0: Addicting, to
1: they
0: be
1: are.
0: Honest with
2: just
0: you.
2: The butter.
0: It's just the butter. I think it's one of those where, like, you eat the rolls, and then you're like, I'm not hungry for my food anymore.
2: Yeah.
0: And that's a bad thing, but they're so good. Oh, my gosh.
1: It's a bad thing, but it's worth it there.
0: It is very worth it.
2: It's when you get
0: very
2: to take
0: much.
2: It home.
0: Oh yeah, we do always take rolls home, but we make it seem like we don't want to take them home, but we're like, it's okay. We'll take them home.
1: Because it makes you feel better.
0: Yeah, it makes you feel like
1: it's a mental thing.
0: It's a mental thing for sure. It is free. But yeah, of course, happy Father's Day to any father out there.
1: Yeah,
0: honestly, of course. But this is going to be the end of this Friday morning show. Make sure to be back on Monday when we kick things off again with the Monday morning show. Joey will be your host for that one. It will be me as the co-host. And that's it. It's the Joey and Eduardo show on Monday. Oh, wait, no. Alistair will probably be there. I'm guessing yes. So we will add the three-person show. Make sure to be back on Monday. Or with more tunes coming up here very soon. So everyone, for Joey, Kenna, and Eduardo. Oh, also one thing, of course, if you are a USA fan of a soccer, the fold is going to be passing the game today. If you're not able to pass the game, just saying, you can go watch that game completely for free. But of course, you have to be 21 and over. Just letting know the people, you know, if you want to watch that
1: game. Who are
0: they
1: playing?
0: They are playing Turkey, I think.
1: Go Turkey.
0: Go Turkey. Wow. Okay, Joey. Wow, against the
1: go
0: country.
1: Turkey.
2: Australia.
0: Oh, Australia. Sorry.
1: Australia. Go Australia.
0: I think Turkey's in a few days. Yeah, Australia. Should be a good game. We'll see.
1: Go
0: but
1: Australia.
0: For now, for Joey, for Kenna, and I, we are saying peace.
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0: Morning, Globe Pals. I'm Eduardo with your 48-hour weather forecast. The high of 74, low of 56. Mostly sunny skies all day with a few evening clouds ramping up our work week. On Saturday, a high of 77, low of 54. More of those sunny conditions. And Sunday, a high of 72, low of 56. We'll start off the morning with clouds and showers during the afternoon hours. Let's get you back to that music.

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1: 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I'm Eduardo with your 48-hour weather forecast. A high of 74, low of 56. Mostly sunny skies all day with a few evening clouds wrapping up our work week. Saturday, a high of 77, low of 54. More of those sunny conditions. And Sunday, a high of 72, low of 56. We'll start the morning with clouds and showers during the afternoon hours. That's your 48-hour weather forecast.

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3: What's up, Michiana? Good morning. I'm Eduardo with your 48-hour weather forecast. A high of 74, low of 56. We'll see sunny skies all day with a few evening clouds ramping up our work week. On Saturday, a high of 77, low of 54. More of those sunny conditions all day. And Sunday, a high of 72, low of 56. We'll start the morning with clouds and showers during the afternoon hours. Let's get you back to that music.

0: That wraps up another set of Globe Tracks here on 91.1. My name is Quiva. Kick back and enjoy this next set of music. It's coming up after the Globe weather forecast. This is The Globe.
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9: Morning, Globe Pals. I'm Eduardo with your 48-hour weather forecast. A high of 74, low of 56. Mostly sunny skies all day with a few evening clouds ramping up our work week. On Saturday, a high of 77, low of 54. More of those sunny conditions. And Sunday, a high of 72, low of 56. We'll start off the morning with clouds and showers during the afternoon hours. Let's get you back to that music.

sympathize. 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
3: Good morning, Michiana. I'm Eduardo with your 48-hour weather forecast. A high of 74, low of 56. Mostly sunny skies all day with a few evening clouds wrapping up our work week. Saturday, a high of 77, low of 54. More of those sunny conditions. And Sunday, a high of 72, low of 56. We'll start the morning with clouds and showers during the afternoon hours. That's your 48-hour weather forecast.

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1: One, two, three, four. One, two, three.

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2: What's up, Michiana? Good morning. I'm Eduardo with your 48-hour weather forecast. A high of 74, low of 56. Mostly sunny skies all day with a few evening clouds ramping up our work week. On Saturday, a high of 77, low of 54. More of those sunny conditions all day. And Sunday, a high of 72, low of 56. We'll start the morning with clouds and showers during the afternoon hours. Let's get you back to that music.

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0: What's up, ladies and gents? Joey P here with your afternoon weather forecast. Today, Friday, we got a high of 73. That is where we're headed. It's going to be sunny pretty much all day long with a low of 60. Then tomorrow on Saturday, your weekend begins with a high of 76 and a low of 55. Going to be partly sunny. Then on Sunday, high of 72, low of 58. Good chance of some afternoon rain there on Sunday. But for now, back to the music here on The Globe.

0: 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This is Joey P on the mic. Are you missing out on those college days jamming to the best that alternative music has to offer? Then tune into the finest lunch hour every weekday from 12 to 1 for the best in classically alternative tracks from the 80s and the 90s right here on 91.1 The Globe. 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
1: 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We honor with gratitude the land itself and the people who have stewarded it throughout the generations.
0: What's up, ladies and gents? Joey P here with your afternoon weather forecast. Today, Friday, we got a high of 73. That is where we're headed. It's going to be sunny pretty much all day long with a low of 60. Then tomorrow on Saturday, your weekend begins with a high of 76 and a low of 55. Going to be partly sunny. Then on Sunday, high of 72, low of 58. Good chance of some afternoon rain there on Sunday. But for now, back to the music here on The Globe.

0: What's up, Globe pals? It's Joey P. Thanks for listening to 91.1 The Globe. Are you a fan of classic bands like The Cure, The Smiths, Depeche Mode, REM, or more? 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
0: What's up, ladies and gents? Joey P here with your afternoon weather forecast. Today, Friday, we got a high of 73. That is where we're headed. It's going to be sunny pretty much all day long with a low of 60. Then tomorrow on Saturday, your weekend begins with a high of 76 and a low of 55. Going to be partly sunny. Then on Sunday, high of 72, low of 58. Good chance of some afternoon rain there on Sunday. But for now, back to the music here on The Globe.

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4: What's up, ladies and gents? Joey P here with your afternoon weather forecast. Today, Friday, we got a high of 73. That is where we're headed. It's going to be sunny pretty much all day long with a low of 60. Then tomorrow on Saturday, your weekend begins with a high of 76 and a low of 55. Going to be partly sunny. Then on Sunday, high of 72, low of 58. Good chance of some afternoon rain there on Sunday. But for now, back to the music here on the Globe.

I said, excuse me, have you got the time? He shrugged his shoulder, said, get a spine. Coconut hit me on the head, jonesing for a fig. I got booked last night, I need another fix, dig.

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1: What's up, ladies and gents? Joey P here with your afternoon weather forecast. Today, Friday, we got a high of 73. That is where we're headed. It's going to be sunny pretty much all day long with a low of 60. Then tomorrow on Saturday, your weekend begins with a high of 76 and a low of 55. Going to be partly sunny. Then on Sunday, high of 72, low of 58. Good chance of some afternoon rain there on Sunday. But for now, back to the music here on the Globe.

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3: What's up, ladies and gents? Joey P here with your afternoon weather forecast. Today, Friday, we got a high of 73. That is where we're headed. It's going to be sunny pretty much all day long with a low of 60. Then tomorrow on Saturday, your weekend begins with a high of 76 and a low of 55. Going to be partly sunny. Then on Sunday, high of 72, low of 58. Good chance of some afternoon rain there on Sunday. But for now, back to the music here on the Globe.

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That's my stop.

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3: What's up, ladies and gents? Joey P here with your afternoon weather forecast. Today, Friday, we got a high of 73. That is where we're headed. It's going to be sunny pretty much all day long with a low of 60. Then tomorrow on Saturday, your weekend begins with a high of 76 and a low of 55. Going to be partly sunny. Then on Sunday, high of 72, low of 58. Good chance of some afternoon rain there on Sunday. But for now, back to the music here on the Globe.

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1: What's up, ladies and gents? Joey P here with your afternoon weather forecast. Today, Friday, we got a high of 73. That is where we're headed. It's going to be sunny pretty much all day long with a low of 60. Then tomorrow on Saturday, your weekend begins with a high of 76 and a low of 55. Going to be partly sunny. Then on Sunday, high of 72, low of 58. Good chance of some afternoon rain there on Sunday. But for now, back to the music here on The Globe.

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3: What's up, ladies and gents? Joey P here with your afternoon weather forecast. Today, Friday, we got a high of 73. That is where we're headed. It's going to be sunny pretty much all day long with a low of 60. Then tomorrow on Saturday, your weekend begins with a high of 76 and a low of 55. Going to be partly sunny. Then on Sunday, high of 72, low of 58. Good chance of some afternoon rain there on Sunday. But for now, back to the music here on the Globe.

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1: Nelson's Herb Garden, Edwards River, Michigan, features Frontier Co-op spices and teas, local honey, maple syrup, and meat. 574-215-8212. A LaPorte man was taken by helicopter with burns yesterday after he was pulled from his home by firefighters. Fire Chief Andy Snyder says there was heavy smoke and flames when they were told by neighbors that the man may still be inside the house. The man, while being treated, was taken by ambulance to nearby LaPorte High School, where he was loaded into a helicopter in the parking lot to be taken to medical care. Snyder did not disclose the name of the man, his condition, or whether he was conscious. The White House on Thursday blamed logistical issues for the postponement of Vice President J.D. Vance's trip to Switzerland. Vance was meant to formally sign the deal that President Donald Trump had signed a day earlier with Iran involving a ceasefire, trade through the Strait of Hormuz, and the Iran nuclear program. A formal statement by the White House has said that the talks have not been formalized and that they will let us know as soon as they have a concrete update on next steps. Talks will likely resume this weekend. That's all for your Globe News. I'm Ken Aurora.
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3: What's up, ladies and gents? Joey P here with your afternoon weather forecast. Today, Friday, we got a high of 73. That is where we're headed. It's going to be sunny pretty much all day long with a low of 60. Then tomorrow on Saturday, your weekend begins with a high of 76 and a low of 55. Going to be partly sunny. Then on Sunday, high of 72, low of 58. Good chance of some afternoon rain there on Sunday. But for now, back to the music here on the Globe.

0: Signature Lanes features cosmic bowling every Friday and Saturday night starting at 8 p.m. SigLanes.com for more information. It was a tough day on the injury front across the MLB yesterday as Angels' Mike Trout was placed on the injured list with a right hamstring strain. Royals' Bobby Witt Jr. exited Thursday's game with right knee discomfort. And Phillies outfielder Adolis Garcia's season is over after the Phillies announced he'll undergo surgery to repair a torn right lat muscle. For more details, visit ESPN.com. And over to the World Cup, Mexico claimed the first place in Group A after a 1-0 victory over South Korea last night. Luis Romo scored the lone goal of the match, sending Mexico to the round of 32 and making them the tournament's first team to clinch the group title. They improved to 6 points through two matches, and thanks to the head-to-head tiebreaker over South Korea, they'll finish atop the group no matter what happens in their final group stage match on Wednesday, June 24th, when they take on the Czech Republic. And wrapping up in hockey, the Boston Bruins will honor one of the greatest players in their franchise history next season by retiring Patrice Bergeron's number 37. Bergeron spent all 19 of his NHL seasons in Boston, won a Stanley Cup in 2011, and captured a record 6 Selke trophies as the league's top defensive forward.
1: 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In 95, I helped tow your moving trailer. 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
0: What's up, ladies and gents? Joey P here with your afternoon weather forecast. Today, Friday, we got a high of 73. That is where we're headed. It's going to be sunny pretty much all day long with a low of 60. Then tomorrow on Saturday, your weekend begins with a high of 76 and a low of 55. Going to be partly sunny. Then on Sunday, high of 72, low of 58. Good chance of some afternoon rain there on Sunday. But for now, back to the music here on the Globe.

0: 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The White House on Thursday blamed logistical issues for the postponement of Vice President J.D. Vance's trip to Switzerland. Vance was meant to formally sign the deal that President Donald Trump had signed a day earlier with Iran, involving a ceasefire, trade within the Strait of Hormuz, and the Iran nuclear program. A formal statement by the White House has said that the talks have not been formalized and that they will let us know as soon as they have concrete update on next steps. Talks will likely resume this weekend. During a Bristol Town Council meeting last night, residents found that a moratorium on a possible data center they had requested at the last meeting may never come up for a vote or was not on their agenda. Instead, Bristol's town attorney told council members and the crowd that based on his legal review, the council does not have authority to approve an immediate moratorium in this setting and said that the decision would fall to our attorney. Residents disagreed, saying that it could go through with concerns about public safety and health. No further discussion on the subject was had during the meeting. That's all for your Globe News. I'm Kenna Rohr.
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5: What's up, ladies and gents? Joey P here with your afternoon weather forecast. Today, Friday, we got a high of 73. That is where we're headed. It's going to be sunny pretty much all day long with a low of 60. Then tomorrow on Saturday, your weekend begins with a high of 76 and a low of 55. Going to be partly sunny. Then on Sunday, high of 72, low of 58. Good chance of some afternoon rain there on Sunday. But for now, back to the music here on The Globe.

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0: 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Golf legend Phil Mickelson is facing more scrutiny after reports revealed he resigned from his longtime membership at the Farms Golf Club in San Diego amid allegations of inappropriate contact with a female employee. Mickelson's attorney has denied the claims and says evidence will refute the accusations, but the controversy has added to an already difficult year for the six-time major champion. And Canada's World Cup run took a major hit as midfielder Ismael Kone suffered a broken left leg and was stretchered off the field following a hard tackle in Canada's 6-0 win over Qatar. The 24-year-old is expected to undergo surgery promptly, and head coach Jesse Marsh called his absence a huge loss for the Canadians. They'll return to battle next Wednesday when they match up against Switzerland. And quickly in baseball, Andrew Benintendi delivered the biggest swing of the night for the Chicago White Sox last night, blasting a pinch-hit grand slam in the eighth inning to break a 1-1 tie and lift Chicago to a 5-1 win over the Yankees. It was Benintendi's fourth career grand slam and helped the White Sox snap a 9-game losing streak at Yankee Stadium while avoiding a series sweep in the Bronx. For Globe Sports, I'm Joey P.
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0: What's up, ladies and gents? Joey P here with your afternoon weather forecast. Today, Friday, we got a high of 73. That is where we're headed. It's going to be sunny pretty much all day long with a low of 60. Then tomorrow on Saturday, your weekend begins with a high of 76 and a low of 55. Going to be partly sunny. Then on Sunday, high of 72, low of 58. Good chance of some afternoon rain there on Sunday. But for now, back to the music here on the Globe.

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1: Nelson's Herb Garden, Edwards River, Michigan, features Frontier Co-op spices and teas, local honey, maple syrup, and meat. 574-215-8212. A LaPorte man was taken by helicopter with burns yesterday after he was pulled from his home by firefighters. Fire Chief Andy Snyder says there was heavy smoke and flames when they were told by neighbors that the man may still be inside the house.

0: The man, while being treated, was taken by ambulance to nearby LaPorte High School, where he was loaded into a helicopter in the parking lot to be taken to medical care. Snyder did not disclose the name of the man, his condition, or whether he was conscious. The White House on Thursday blamed logistical issues for the postponement of Vice President J.D. Vance's trip to Switzerland. Vance was meant to formally sign the deal that President Donald Trump had signed a day earlier with Iran involving a ceasefire, trade through the Strait of Hormuz, and the Iran nuclear program. A formal statement by the White House has said that the talks have not been formalized and that they will let us know as soon as they have a concrete update on next steps. Talks will likely resume this weekend. That's all for your Globe News. I'm Ken Aurore.
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4: What's up, ladies and gents? Joey P here with your afternoon weather forecast. Today, Friday, we got a high of 73. That is where we're headed. It's going to be sunny pretty much all day long with a low of 60. Then tomorrow on Saturday, your weekend begins with a high of 76 and a low of 55. Going to be partly sunny. Then on Sunday, high of 72, low of 58. Good chance of some afternoon rain there on Sunday. But for now, back to the music here on The Globe.

0: Signature Lanes features cosmic bowling every Friday and Saturday night starting at 8 p.m. SigLanes.com for more information. It was a tough day on the injury front across the MLB yesterday as Angels' Mike Trout was placed on the injured list with a right hamstring strain. Royals' Bobby Witt Jr. exited Thursday's game with right knee discomfort. And Phillies outfielder Adolis Garcia's season is over after the Phillies announced he'll undergo surgery to repair a torn right lat muscle. For more details, visit ESPN.com. And over to the World Cup, Mexico claimed the first place in Group A after a 1-0 victory over South Korea last night. Luis Romo scored the lone goal of the match, sending Mexico to the round of 32 and making them the tournament's first team to clinch the group title. They improved to 6 points through two matches, and thanks to the head-to-head tiebreaker over South Korea, they'll finish atop the group no matter what happens in their final group stage match on Wednesday, June 24th, when they take on the Czech Republic. And wrapping up in hockey, the Boston Bruins will honor one of the greatest players in their franchise history next season by retiring Patrice Bergeron's number 37. Bergeron spent all 19 of his NHL seasons in Boston, won a Stanley Cup in 2011, and captured a record 6 Selke trophies as the league's top defensive forward.
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0: What's up, ladies and gents? Joey P here with your afternoon weather forecast. Today, Friday, we got a high of 73. That is where we're headed. It's going to be sunny pretty much all day long with a low of 60. Then tomorrow on Saturday, your weekend begins with a high of 76 and a low of 55. Going to be partly sunny. Then on Sunday, high of 72, low of 58. Good chance of some afternoon rain there on Sunday. But for now, back to the music here on the Globe.

0: wake it up. Wake it up, wake it up. 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That's my stop.
1: The soulful sounds of St. Paul and the Broken Bones will be on the Lerner Theater stage Saturday, June 20th. 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

0: 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The White House on Thursday blamed logistical issues for the postponement of Vice President JD Vance's trip to Switzerland. Vance was meant to formally sign the deal that President Donald Trump had signed a day earlier with Iran, involving a ceasefire, trade within the Strait of Hormuz, and the Iran nuclear program. A formal statement by the White House has said that the talks have not been formalized and that they will let us know as soon as they have concrete update on next steps. Talks will likely resume this weekend. During a Bristol Town Council meeting last night, residents found that a moratorium on a possible data center they had requested at the last meeting may never come up for a vote or was not on their agenda. Instead, Bristol's town attorney told council members and the crowd that based on his legal review, the council does not have authority to approve an immediate moratorium in this setting and said that the decision would fall to our attorney. Residents disagreed, saying that it could go through with concerns about public safety and health. No further discussion on the subject was had during the meeting. That's all for your Globe News. I'm Kenna Rohr.
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2: What's up, ladies and gents? Joey P here with your afternoon weather forecast. Today, Friday, we got a high of 73. That is where we're headed. It's going to be sunny pretty much all day long with a low of 60. Then tomorrow on Saturday, your weekend begins with a high of 76 and a low of 55. Going to be partly sunny. Then on Sunday, high of 72, low of 58. Good chance of some afternoon rain there on Sunday. But for now, back to the music here on the Globe.
3: One, two, three, four. 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

0: 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Golf legend Phil Mickelson is facing more scrutiny after reports revealed he resigned from his longtime membership at the Farms Golf Club in San Diego amid allegations of inappropriate contact with a female employee. Mickelson's attorney has denied the claims and says evidence will refute the accusations, but the controversy has added to an already difficult year for the six-time major champion. And Canada's World Cup run took a major hit as midfielder Ismael Kone suffered a broken left leg and was stretchered off the field following a hard tackle in Canada's 6-0 win over Qatar. The 24-year-old is expected to undergo surgery promptly, and head coach Jesse Marsh called his absence a huge loss for the Canadians. They'll return to battle next Wednesday when they match up against Switzerland. And quickly in baseball, Andrew Benintendi delivered the biggest swing of the night for the Chicago White Sox last night, blasting a pinch-hit grand slam in the eighth inning to break a 1-1 tie and lift Chicago to a 5-1 win over the Yankees. It was Benintendi's fourth career grand slam and helped the White Sox snap a 9-game losing streak at Yankee Stadium while avoiding a series sweep in the Bronx. For Globe Sports, I'm Joey P.
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0: What's up, ladies and gents? Joey P here with your afternoon weather forecast. Today, Friday, we got a high of 73. That is where we're headed. It's going to be sunny pretty much all day long with a low of 60. Then tomorrow on Saturday, your weekend begins with a high of 76 and a low of 55. Going to be partly sunny. Then on Sunday, high of 72, low of 58. Good chance of some afternoon rain there on Sunday. But for now, back to the music here on the Globe.

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1: Hey Globe listeners, it's Kenna here with your 40-hour weather forecast on 91.1. It's going to be a low of 60 as we move into our evening with lots of sun. Saturday, we got a low of 55 and a high of 76 with just a bit of clouds. And finally, Sunday, we have more rain with a high of 72 and a low of 58. Now let's get you back into that culturally progressive music.

0: 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My name is Marin, and coming up, a look at the Globe weather forecast, and then more of the music you can only hear on 91.1 The Globe, your station for culturally progressive music.
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2: Hey, it's Kenny here with your very hour weather forecast on 91.1. It's going to be a low of 60 as we move into our evening with lots of sun. Saturday, we got a low of 55 and a high of 76 with just a bit of clouds. And finally, Sunday, we have more rain with a high of 72 and a low of 58. 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
2: Hello, Michiana. It's Kenny here with your 40-hour weather forecast on 91.1. It's going to be a low of 60 as we move into our evening with lots of sun. Saturday, we got a low of 55 and a high of 76 with just a bit of clouds. And finally, Sunday, we have more rain with a high of 72 and a low of 58. Let's get you back into that music.

0: Hi, it's Marin on 91.1 The Globe. That was another great set of music. But we don't just do great music. 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
1: Hey Globe listeners, it's Kenna here with your 40-hour weather forecast on 91.1. It's going to be a low of 60 as we move into our evening with lots of sun. Saturday, we got a low of 55 and a high of 76 with just a bit of clouds. And finally, Sunday, we have more rain with a high of 72 and a low of 58. Now let's get you back into that culturally progressive music.

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4: Hey, it's Kenny here with your 48-hour weather forecast on 91.1. It's going to be a low of 60 as we move into our evening with lots of sun. Saturday, we got a low of 55 and a high of 76 with just a bit of clouds. And finally, Sunday, we have more rain with a high of 72 and a low of 58. 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
2: Hello, Michiana. It's Kenny here with your 40-hour weather forecast on 91.1. It's to be a low of 60 as we move into our evening with lots of sun. Saturday, we got a low of 55 and a high of 76, with just a bit of clouds. And finally, Sunday, we have more rain with a high of 72 and a low of 58. Let's get you back into that music.

0: 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That's my stop.
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4: Hey Globe listeners, it's Kenna here with your 40-hour weather forecast on 91.1. It's going to be a low of 60 as we move into our evening with lots of sun. Saturday, we got a low of 55 and a high of 76 with just a bit of clouds. And finally, Sunday, we have more rain with a high of 72 and a low of 58. Now let's get you back into that culturally progressive music. Yeah.